play one of mine next. This is called A Bloke Named Smokey. Yeah, hope you've enjoyed the show and have a lovely rest of your week. Mwah.

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Back straight to the middle of your call. A couple of lads and rise and fall. Chim on the bass and make up the ball. 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

Anna Luna with you on Rinse, recording live from the Shoreditch studio. So nice to be in town. Coming up, new Renko, Bowsley, DJ Sneaky, The Trip, some Sam Binga, and a little silver bumper edit that I made for the weekend. Starting off with something.

0: serious vinyl pusher, blagging friendship, getting the kids hooked, hustling with stuff, that.
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1: cool.
0: Yeah, go ahead.
1: You want me to show you what I got in my car?
0: Pump it up. 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

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Yes. What is that? 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

0: I'm like to show you my tail. 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
1: 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Turn this to Resident Evil. 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Pull up in a Bentley truck. 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
0: Mm-hmm. 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Yes, your house looking like a motel. 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I am that you smell. 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

0: want. 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
0: I pray for things that money can't buy. 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Pass me the mic, I'll be lasting for time. In fact, let me write and master the lines. 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No point acting a lie, but I'm good, I got cats on the line. Can't be a goat till you die. 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Don't let it go over your head. Little bow and a rest, but my dough got a stretch. Got nicked with the bees, now I'm known to the fed. Face is hot and they know my address. I don't know where I'm going next. But I'm still on the road with peps. Now I'm in the shoes, drop loads of gems. Chopping up bone in tens. I was a loner then. Now I got loads of friends. Only the fiends was phoning then. Anything I bought was stolen then. Only buy a heat cheat when they go to pen. Never got the feeling you weren't coming home again.
2: Come on, girl. 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

0: sustainable. 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
1: Don't you forget, can't forget what we have.

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1: 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Yeah, sometimes life gets like that.

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0: Says she want love and affection. I drink 24s, no time for a date. 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
1: Everyone chasing money, everyone chase success, but money don't do you nothing, nothing but cause you stress.

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0: I now recognize Mr. Nusatelli for his opening statement.
1: Good morning. Thank you, Chairwoman Luna.

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After several minutes, it

0: Yo, Finn has a date today.
1: What are you doing? What are you doing?
0: Is that how you jump in, yeah?
1: My parents listen to this show.
0: That's okay. Finn, I don't even think your mic's working.
2: Yo, so welcome to Rinse on Don't Sleep.
1: Welcome. Good morning.
0: Good morning. Sorry, I didn't mean to out you like that. I just want the world to know, you know. I'm excited for you.
1: I appreciate it.
0: Jay Electronica.
2: If you want to change mics, Finn, you can come around here if you want to just get a bit clearer. Yeah. Yeah.
0: Bit of moving around.
2: Anyway, so
0: I'm going to talk about Jay Electronica
2: for
0: a second.
2: Go for it.
0: So, over, what was it, last weekend or this weekend? No, it was last weekend. I think I was getting texting from Dean updating me on like, yo, Jay Electronica just released something. He was like, actually, no, I think this is just a remix of the previous work. Actually, no, hold on a second. There's an EP that's just dropped now. And I was just getting a constant like live update on what was happening. I'm thinking, what is Jay Electronica doing? Because obviously, you know, first and foremost, he's known for someone you don't hear music from him, obviously. And then he dropped an album with Jay-Z, basically a joint album with Jay-Z as a surprise, however long ago that was, which is an incredible album. And then suddenly now we're just getting all this music, all these projects. And I was saying that it listening to it kind of is kind of like a Arthur Jaffa sonic experience.
2: Definitely feels like going to an art gallery, right?
0: Yeah.
2: So this tune right now is Rough Love, and before that we played Who Killed Michael Jackson.
0: Yeah.
2: Weirdly is not on DSPs anymore.
0: No. Yeah, strange.
2: Mad thing.
0: That is actually kind of mad though. And like, the thing is as well, you know, the whole UFO stuff, like, I don't know if it's because of the tune or what's happened, but my algorithms have suddenly just like been feeding me loads and loads of like conspiracy stuff. Like I saw a video of the moon have this like it opened up like this circular kind of like window opened up, and this like a UFO flew into it. And then I also saw like a high res picture of Pluto, and it looks like a Pokemon ball. Like, I'm telling you, it's mad out here.
2: So what's going on, Julian, apart from UFO stuff? What's going on?
0: Well, you know, a lot actually. I think we've had a pretty mad couple weeks. Later on the show, we've got Infinite Coles coming to do us. Yeah. Sirens for
2: the
0: sure.
2: The one and only Infinite Coles.
0: Infinite Coles.
2: Long form. We've got Infinite Coles on Sleep Talk talking about his forthcoming album, Sweet Face Killer.
0: Yeah.
2: His upbringing and life in general.
0: And it's just exciting because he's really having a moment. He put out a single called Sweet Face Killer. Double A-side with Dad and I. We'll get into all that stuff later, but I'm really excited for that interview because it's just good to get into, like, you know, the
2: Finn,
0: deep combos.
2: Finn, how's your mic?
1: I feel like it's good now.
2: Say that again.
1: It's good now. Yeah. There we go. I can hear
0: a little technical difficulties.
1: No, I'm really excited about that one too. That
0: hopefully
1: was a
0: the date goes better.
1: Oh my god.
2: Julian, stop baiting him up.
0: Sorry.
1: But on topic, the Infinite Coles chat we had, really excited to hear it. It went, I thought it was a really good conversation.
0: Yeah, man. I think, again, it's really exciting when people start. I don't know, it's just exciting to see artists have, like, when there's like a catalyst of, like, Titan. Things start to happen. And, you know, I think we'll go, you know, there's more. The context behind this is that obviously we've been working, not obviously, but we've been working with Infinite for however long. Mm. And so, you know, you put all this, like, you know, energy and belief into artists. And so when you see something connecting, it's just really beautiful.
1: Yeah.
0: And that's what we're witnessing at the moment.
1: Definitely.
0: Infinite is incredible, and he's got an incredible story. And we'll get into that a little bit later. Then the other thing I want to talk about is Jessie Blakemore. She's announced her upcoming EP October 10th, which has been a long time coming for us. but new for the people out there. And I cannot wait for that to drop. She did a performance at Colors Tones on Friday. Was it Friday? Yeah, Friday night.
1: Friday.
0: Which was beautiful. I mean, Jessie's just incredible. So if you're only hearing her name now, Jessie Blakemore, go check her out, and you'll fall in love because she's just special. So yeah, but the show was good. The only thing about the venue is just the acoustics were a bit, it's a church.
1: It had church acoustics in the church. But do you know what? In a way, kind of added to the drama of it. It felt very special. Felt, dare I say, holy.
0: You did.
1: You know what I mean?
2: Big things.
1: Type energy.
0: Yeah, shout out everyone that was there.
2: Big up all the people. Let's keep it moving. Let's get more into Jeletronica's brand new albums. Put out 3 albums. We'll get into that later on in the show.
0: Defo.
2: This track is Rough Love. Next up, Ashes to Ashes.

This treacherous path through the wilderness is only for the brave. Sometimes you seem like a madman, shot out of a cave. All everybody else sees is death, all I see is the parade. The soul that gave birth to my grandmother was a slave, so I refused to walk on by crying like Isaac Hayes. For every day I miss a lot, I intensify as a cotton. Told the truth from the pyramid top like Anwar Sadat. Ashes to ashes, I took my time like molasses. With these civilization clashes, I dish out to the masses. I'm like a miniature Jesus of Nazareth, slugged up with my soldier rag and my Reebok classics. If they ask what's my sign, falling rocks are here hazardous. The edge of my forge down and my sheath is the jaggedest. I'm exercising all demons, internal, external. I got it out the mud, now I'm climbing out the infernal. My flesh, bone, and dark matter may pass away, but every bar I spit in the name of the Christ will remain eternal. You couldn't walk a mile in my ruby slippers from God, or even replicate one ink drop from my holy journal.

0: of religion? Is that as opposed to the god of something else? Or what do you mean when you say the god of religion? Why do you use such a qualifier? Because you could just say God, and people understand what you mean when you say God, but why do you say god of religion?
1: Yes, thank you. I did use that language deliberately and contrasting it with another god in particular. Another god in particular. Another god in particular.

0: Yo, this instrumental is just so sick.
1: Heavyweight, Sweet Face Killer instrumental, Infinite Calls.
0: Yeah, it makes you just want to like. I'm about to start spitting.
2: Makes you want to spit some hard bars.
0: Yeah, man, proper.
2: That was the great thing about his imps moment right now. Is yeah. That the people are, because he hasn't rapped before publicly.
0: No, but because on Boots, yeah.
2: I know what you mean.
0: Yeah, because Boots has got a similar energy to that, and obviously Boots remix with Billy Zan on there, like, you know, he kind of tinkles on the rap thing.
2: Yeah.
0: In Boots, you know what I mean?
2: I think that's the word. I think that might mean something else, but.
0: Oh, right.
2: Yeah, no, you're right.
0: Oh, what does tinkle mean, though?
2: I think it means urinate. But okay. Anyway, we'll move past that.
0: But, I mean, like, no, he does that.
2: There's a little bit of a line.
1: He gets on it, gets into his rap bag, and now he's like fully spitting, which is really good.
0: No, this is the thing. What you're saying is he's intentionally spitting on this one.
2: Exactly.
0: And
2: people love it. People love it.
0: The thing is, we can't talk about it too much because we're about to delve into an Infinite Calls sleep talk, deep chat, and it's like, we'll get into it there and then.
2: Exactly.
0: But yeah, so that's
1: yeah, it's crazy. So we spoke to Infinite Calls a few days ago. He's based in New York City, and we got him on our sleep talk talking about his entire journey. Growing up, his music, his forthcoming album, Sweet Face Killer, out December 10th. Sweet 5th, in fact. Mm-hmm. Yeah. All good record stores. So let's get into it. This is Infinite Calls, Don't Sleep, Rinse FM, Sleep Talk.
0: And Sweet Talk too. That's fine.

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1: So you've just announced your debut album, Sweet Face Killer. What does that mean to you?
0: Sweet Face Killer is power. It's like, I would say like another alter ego that I kind of like have. That's just like, I don't know. Sweet Face Killer is like fearless. You know what I mean? It's the alter ego that makes me feel like I can do anything. I can say anything and I don't have to be scared. And like, I can completely be myself. And yeah, it's just powerful. It's really strong.
2: So it's Julian here. Imp. So just to like kind of bring it back a little bit, because we have a little bit further, you know, context around everything from working with you from early, and I think it would be great to you know, go into some stories about that and our relationships in general. But from memory, I know that Sweet Face Killer is a name that's come and something that you've used now to flip as empowerment. But initially, where that came from wasn't that, was it?

0: they was negative with it, and it hurt my feelings. It made me feel down. But when you said it, it just had a different feeling to it, and it felt way more powerful. And I'm in, like, literally in heels while she's, like, calling me this name. And I'm walking in the heels, and she's like, yes, Sweet Face Killer. And I'm like, girl, no, you did not. But so when she said it, basically, I felt a different way about the word, and I ended up putting it as my Instagram name. Actually, she took my phone and made it my Instagram name. And, yeah, I ended up changing my name back to, you know, Infinite Coles, but doing this album, I don't know, something just hit me, and I was like, that's it right there. Like, there's just this, like, this spark, and I feel like Sweet Face Killer is, like, I don't know, I feel like it is me. You know what I mean? It fits me.
1: No, so. Absolutely. I mean, it's interesting how, like, obviously it's easy to, it's not easy, but when, on reflection of things, you know, sometimes, like, the meaning of something doesn't really, like, show itself until a little bit later, you know? And,
0: right.
1: And it's, like, interesting that, that is ultimately the foundation of a few things, because, I mean, not obviously, but one of the foundations is your creative relationship with Ugly Worldwide, which we can get into later down the conversation. I know that there's some questions that came in for you, and someone wanted to know about that, so we can talk about that later. But the other thing that's interesting is just, like, even what that represents to you. And I feel like, you know, the album in its entirety, it stands by that. You know, it's really about you looking at your own personal life and also looking at, you know, the world in general, taking something that's negative and flipping it for empowerment. And currently we're sitting in the middle of what I feel like is, you know, this incredible movement of people understanding and recognizing that not only do you represent who you are, but you also represent a voice and like I said, a movement of flipping negative to empowerment. And is that something you feel like was a conscious, you know, were you consciously creating from that space or subconsciously creating from it? And now on reflection, you're like, wow, it's all kind of come together.

purse. And I was just like, wow, like that had hit me when I saw that yesterday. And I'm just like, I didn't know that any of this was gonna happen. I didn't know, you know what I mean? Like, where this is gonna be.

0: And I just feel like I handled everything wrong. Like, I need to make a diss track. But that's not what she needs to do. But, you know, she has courage, and she's having the power to just speak up for herself and just, like, to explain how she feels. And I just think that, you know, no matter how old you are, you're still a child because you have a parent.
1: Yeah.
0: And you should always be able to, like, express yourself to your parent, whether they want to hear it or not. And that's what that girl was basically like. That's what she was giving me, that I gave her this, like, power to just, like, want to, like, speak up for herself. And it just feels beautiful. It feels important. And it does feel like there's a movement happening. Mm. And I am just, like, really, really grateful for all the love and support.
1: Love that. Let's bring it back a little bit. So we're your label at Down to Sleep, right? And we met, what, around lockdown 2020?
0: Mm-hmm.
1: Was that right? We met with Richard Russell, I believe.
0: Oh, I met you before lockdown.
1: Yes, you met me around that time when you were working on Richard's Everything's Recorded, I think, the second album.
0: Yeah.
1: And then we spoke about working on the project when you were staying in a homeless shelter, and we had the idea of an EP to try and get into your artistic side. So how long has this album been in the making?
0: Since 2021.
1: Really? What was the inspiration about getting into an album project?
0: I honestly was just making the music, just trying to put

0: speaking to each other, the music, and it's telling one story, as you know, together as the song. So, yeah.
1: I remember actually you sending me a link of, I think, like 3 or 4 tracks. I was in Brooklyn at the time, and I think you were potentially in a deal with another label when you sent me a few demos, and I was upset because

0: are incredible.
1: No, I think this is the thing, right? You get there's some like rare moments sometimes where you just get, you know, you hear something or you get to, you know, experience something and you just know, like, oh my God, this is incredible. And I think, you know, we kind of, I feel like our journey, the reason why it's even more special, I think, is because obviously we worked on the EP together, and that time of working on those records was really about you kind of figuring out who you are and what you want to do sonically and, you know, all of those things. And sometimes you've got to go through that journey, you know, of pulling from different places. And I think when we heard, it was Boots that we heard after having not spoken maybe for a little while. And I just vividly remember feeling like, wow, it's clicked. You know, whatever was happening in your own personal life suddenly it manifested into the music, and it felt like we were listening to the world that you live in sonically, and that was just really powerful. And I the idea of not being involved in this stage of your journey as an artist felt like criminal, basically.
2: Yeah,
1: you know?
2: I literally felt the same exact way. I don't know where the shift came in. I can't even really, I,

0: first project, Destiny, you know, we all know I don't like that project, but it was just like I was holding back from certain things that I wanted to say. You know, that's a project that I'm just trying to make for everybody. And I don't need to do that. And no one needs to do that. Like, whoever likes it, likes it. If you like it, then that's the important part about it. You know what I mean? Like, make it for you. And and that's why you just said, like, you know, you heard something in my own world because I made it for me. And something that I would like to listen to and something that I would like.
1: I mean, that's why I think also it's connecting so heavily now, because I even saw, you know, speaking on people who are going on TikTok and speaking about the experience of listening to Sweet Bass Killer, the single specifically, you know, that people are having such a visceral effect because someone said something like, we've been sort of deprived from hearing an artist speak their truth, you know, in a while. And I feel like what people connect to is an artist being able to be vulnerable and brave enough at the same time to really go out there and speak their truth, which is also why I think it's interesting that for you, you know, specifically Sweet Bass Killer, you keep, you know, talking about that not being a diss track, which I understand, because it's not a diss track for you. It's a reality record.
0: It's not a diss track at all. I was telling someone this earlier,

My dad's not the only one who sagged his pants. You know what I mean? Like, somebody tried to attack me, like, last week on the ferry, 4 o'clock in the morning, literally. And, like, for no reason, you know what I mean? So I'm just like, I'm talking to multiple that pick on me. Like, my dad's not the only one who sagged his pants. You know what I mean? Like, somebody tried to attack me, like, last week on the ferry, 4 o'clock in the morning, literally. And, like,

0: beats or just songs with a different beat and things like that. I love when they take a older song and put it on a house beat. And now that sad song, I can dance and sing to it now. You know what I mean? So I really get my inspiration from DJs.
1: Love that. I'm a big fan, as Julian will tell you, of sad songs that are up tempo. Yeah. My dream scenario is crying and dancing at the same time.
0: Same. Yeah, Dina, really.
1: For real.
0: I don't think I've ever cried and danced at the same time, but
1: I call it tears on the dance floor.
0: And
1: the last
0: one
1: of that is Prince. Prince would make records that are fully emotional, but you can dance to it and cry if you feel the knees.
0: Dean, you just inspired me. I'm writing that down. That's a song.
1: That's a song. A&R, baby. So let's get into how you met Zach Witness and, of course, Ben on this project.
0: So I've known Ben for a really, really long time now. He was an intern at XL Recordings in 2014, 15, one of those. And I had my set days there, Tuesdays and Thursdays, to go record. And he became my, like, engineer. He's so talented, so beautiful. He can, like, adapt to anything that you need. And that's why I love him so much. I also helped him grow into this new sound that I'm giving on Sweetface Killer, which he's also excited about. And Zach Witness, I love Zach so much. We met on social media first, and then I was in London at some point. And when he found out that I was there, he was like, we should meet in person. So we met and we had lunch on a boat in London somewhere. I don't know where it was, but it was like a brunch spot, restaurant that's on a boat, but it doesn't move. He came out here in 2021 to visit me for the first time when I got out of the shelter and finally got my own apartment. And he stood with me for like 2 or 3 weeks. And yeah, that's when all the music started. We started with like Dad and I, Hummingbird, Boots actually. And yeah, it was just really amazing.
1: Right.
0: Zach is like a really big inspiration to me too. And the fact that he's also in my community, it helped me also be comfortable with like making this music with him, because he understood. It was just a different feeling of working with like Zach, because he would call out certain things like, oh, like this, that, da da da da. I don't know if I'm allowed to curse, so sorry about that. But yeah. Okay. He would call out certain things that probably Ben wouldn't never call out. And I'm like, you're right, like this is fab. Like the girls would live for this. Like, oh my God, you know? And when I remember showing him Boots and I was like, no, I don't think it's this one. Cause you know what I mean? It sounds a little too crazy. And he's like, no, Infinite. And as we're making it, I'm like, no, this is fun. And I realized that with making music, like you really have to have fun. It's nothing if you're not having fun. Like when I said my first verse to on Boots, I literally try to channel like Nicki Minaj Roman, like

0: freaking clown or whatever.
1: But you can feel it and you can hear it. That's the thing, you can hear it in the record. And I think it's funny because, well, it's not funny, but Denzel Washington said something kind of similar in directing, and I can't remember word for word what it is, Dean, you might remember, but they're just talking about the difference of, like, it's culture, you know? Like, you can have, I think he mentioned something like, you know, Martin Scorsese could have done...
2: It's the difference between culture.
1: Yeah.
2: Anybody can do anything, right? But there are certain nuances that are missed out because of culture.
1: Exactly. That's it. And I think what you're saying there about with Zach is just those nuances. It's understanding what it's like, you know, when you're part of a culture, you know, right. And you actually know what it feels like, you know, and so those things are so important when it comes to art, you know. You can it definitely manifests in the record.
3: To jump in, like, really quickly, I think, like, that's why I remember when we all first listened to the album, me, Dean and Julian, and we sat in the office and we turned the lights off. Julian sat in one corner, I sat in the other, and Dean sat at the table, and we barely spoke for like the 40 minutes, and we kind of just went on this journey

of like what Sweet Face Killer is, and it feels like we've already touched on really personal, and which is why it's so kind of, it's so easy to find moments that you can resonate and relate with, regardless if you're part of the community or not. But what track, I guess, kind of feels most personal to you, or what was the kind of moment as you were making it, what track felt like the kind of

0: different lyrics before the finished product. And that day, I just like kind of rewrote everything. And it was because she was in my living room in the same house as me. And I don't know, I just figured out what to say while she was there in the house with me. You know what I mean?
1: Amazing.
0: I couldn't do it without her being there because I didn't know what to say. But like with her being in the living room, I'm kind of like talking to her without talking to her.
2: Yes. Can I just say, Mama Song is probably one of my favorite cuts on the record. I've told you before, it sounds very Quincy Jones to me. It's definitely a magic record on the album.
0: Really?
2: That's 100%. Like, Mama is like a down-tempo dance record.
0: Right.
2: Really percussive. It sounds pretty African as well. It reminds me a little bit of Michael Jackson and Quincy Jones with Liberian Girl.
0: I don't know if I know that one.
3: Him.
0: Yeah.
3: You mentioned your relationship with your mom and ultimately both your parents. How do you feel if we speak a little bit about you growing up and what that was like growing up for you and, you know, your experience, at home and, obviously around Wu-Tang and all of that was going on while you were growing up.

0: feel good. Like Julian was saying earlier, there are a lot of people online who are now reflecting on similar stories of upbringings of absent parents. How do you feel about being a voice of that generation, or at least an ambassador or someone who can at least highlight those issues on music?
1: Yeah, it feels really beautiful. You know, I didn't ask for it. You know, and at some point it might become a lot, or like, you know how you become an ambassador for those things, and now you really gotta live

0: aura, and I appreciate that too.
1: And I think it's important to say as well, Inf, like, who you are as a person, because I won't quote Dean for what he said in this meeting, but we sign people, not music, we sign people who make music, not just the music. And what you represent as who you are as a person is pushing culture, pushing boundaries.
2: Mm-hmm.
1: You yourself do that. So when you have someone like yourself and then the heat of the music, it's very special. I think what we're seeing now with everyone and how everyone's reacting to it is testament to all of those things.
2: Mm.
3: This is your first rap song, but you've been trying to rap for a minute. But you do still rap.
0: Yeah, I wanted to rap for a long time, like forever. But I just joke around with my cousins or my friends, especially when I'm drunk. And like, yeah, we just like go back and forth and like freestyle. But Robot always wins because he's good at freestyling, and I'm more of like, I have to write it down. But, yeah, I've always wanted to rap. I just felt like it wasn't a lane that I was allowed to be in. You know, my family's all rappers and they're all like hardcore. And I'm looking online and they're like saying that Wu-Tang Clan is actually like the face of like hardcore gangster rap. And never thought about it that way, but I guess it fits. They fit that category, whatever. But yeah, so I guess that's

0: thing. But you know something, even like now, like when I started getting better with my writing, and you know, that's when the rapping and stuff came from, I learned so many things that I do like about, you know, I don't listen to Wu-Tang, but I've realized that there are some good things that I didn't peep before that I peep now. Like my dad, for example, is an amazing storyteller. Like he can tell a story so well, and I've never noticed that about his style of rap. And I think it's so beautiful. So I'm really inspired by that, actually. And his cadence, I never really got into. So I'm like, I love his cadence, and then not everybody's saying that I have his cadence. I never heard it until now, until somebody said it.
1: So, Infinite, we've got a few questions from your fans on social media. These ones are from Instagram.
2: Yeah, so Beats by Luca asks, do you mind asking about how BGM record came about and if there are plans on making more house and maybe even garage-flavored tunes?
0: There definitely is more plans to making more house music. Garage songs? I'm down for that. I actually have one. We just didn't put it on the album. That song was actually the first song that we made when Zach came out here. And we did that in Robot's house, and I just remember them having me on the floor telling me to be seductive and make the lyrics this and that. I'm like, what? We're talking about Black Girl Magic. Why do you want me on the floor being seductive? But I guess that's the tone that they wanted in my voice. It was basically us just talking about magic inside Black woman. And that's what that was, yeah.
3: I think with BGM as well, we should mention that on the Instagram post, you got a little cosign from, I say little, it's huge, from Hayley Williams, who's...
0: Yes, we got a cosign.
3: Which is mental, because Paramore, I mean, ain't it fun? The song that you like pay homage to in your chorus is such a tune. And then to get Hayley Williams to like basically shout you out is huge. Right. How did that feel?

0: because like no one's like acknowledging that she commented and no one liked the post, no one commented on it. So I'm like, what do you mean, girl? Like, I can't find it. And she sends it to me, like, she tags me under the comment or whatever, and I just, like, started gagging, like, get the F out of here. Like, no, she did not.
1: We got a lot of questions about gigs and meet and greets and if you have any plans for them and what the plans are for that.
0: Yeah, I mean, we're getting all of that sorted now, but I'm trying to perform as soon as possible. So whoever hears this or is listening, book me.
1: All the visuals have been in collaboration with a few people, but Ugly Worldwide, who's directed and been a real creative director. How did you meet her? What's your relationship and how's it been working on all of your music together? Visuals?

0: such like a visionary. She's so iconic and I cannot get over it. Like, I'm so grateful to know this girl.
1: Speaking of gratitude, I just, on behalf of all of us, I want to give you your flowers. I know we kind of touched on it earlier, but honestly, like, we really are grateful for you and for, you know, sharing your music and your journey with us and letting us in on that journey. I think we're, you know, fans first and foremost. On a personal level, we just think you're so special, and like, we're really, really proud to stand next to you and this record. Cannot wait for the world to see and hear more of it, and you know, to the moon and beyond with this one. So just big up.
2: This is real family, you know, Infinite. I can't even count the amount of times we've argued over this record. It's true. We have had so many arguments.
0: Listen, I told you guys I love you guys so much.
2: No, that's listen. The amount of times,
0: just like being fearless and me feeling like I know that this is supposed to be the one, and that's the only reason why I get the way I get, because I know this is supposed to be the one.
1: Thank you.
2: Both ways.

0: shouldn't say it, but like Kanye West.
1: Hi, this is Infinite Coles, and you're locked in to Don't Sleep on Rents.

0: him is on the list.
1: What list?
0: The DJ's list.
1: Miss Thing, there is no guest list tonight.
0: Oh. Oh.

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0: Yo, yo, yo. That was Infinite Coles.
1: Imp. So special, man. He really is special. And that Sweet Face Killer record is just, like, hearing it straight after all the conversation there, I'm just like, wow, it's such a heavy tune, man.
0: I want to get into a couple shout outs as well. Hold tight, Gabe, locked in. Hasangi, easy, Wagwan. Also your friend Amit from Sri Lanka, fresh, Wagwan.
1: Yeah, man, it's, sorry, Finn, did you have any shout-outs?
2: I got no shout-outs.
1: Okay, cool.
0: Hold tight, Jason.
1: Fair enough.
2: Yeah, most likely, yeah.
1: I was up really early this morning on Hampstead Heath, going for a nice walk with my cousin's dog, Vincenzo. And it made me think, like, I am definitely going to get another dog at some point, but not anytime soon.
2: I can tell you, with my little Frenchie, Zeusy.
1: Yeah,
2: Zeus. He is my child. He is what I work for. He is what I...
1: live for.
2: What I live for, you know. He is more than my dog.
1: Yeah,
2: he's
1: man.
2: My dog.
1: So shout out to dogs, isn't it?
2: Shout out to dogs in the world.
1: But yeah...
0: Hold tight, Aid as well.
1: Okay, Aid, shout out. Yeah, man, it just feels really good, and I think, you know, that conversation we'll make available, along with the other conversations we've had on Rinse, we'll put them online somewhere so everyone can listen to
2: it. It's great. I'm glad we did that for Inf, because we obviously all know what Infinite is like, how he's like,
1: yeah.
2: And he's a wonderful human being.
1: Yeah.
2: So I feel like interviews like that, other people can get a real sense of, like, oh, this guy... It's nice when good people win.
1: Yeah,
0: it's 100.
2: You know, he's winning. Mean?
0: Listen, Antonio, Wagwan.
1: Wagwan.
0: Good.
1: The world's getting to know, you know, and I think, yeah, man, I don't know. Look, I'm just happy. Great music, great people, and you can't complain.
0: Speaking of great music, let's get into this one. This is Lil Lewis, Club Lonely, classic tune.

0: Yeah, yes, yes, yes. Wagwan, what a week it's been.
1: Yeah.
0: One of my highlights, hold tight, DJ Mac 10. He brought the Mandem back. Will and Dill. That's for the heads, them. Riley and Dizzy Rascal back in effect.
1: Yeah.
0: In Shoreditch last week, was it Wednesday, Thursday?
1: Something like that. Yeah.
0: Jeez.
1: Little pop-up situation. I wasn't expecting that.
2: Dean, how'd that make you feel? Long time crying.
0: It made me feel like I was 17 years old.
2: There you go. Yeah.
0: Even though they came out when I was older. But no, listen, right? Listen. Vibes. Had Wiley and Dizzy doing their old lyrics, bar for bar, back to back. It felt like Sidewinder. It felt like Sidewinder in 2003.
1: Yeah, because, I mean, yeah, you definitely... I mean, just legendary. At the end of the day, it's legendary. There was a little... I saw a little clip as well of Wiley, like, saying something like... he's feeling emotional. He was like, nah, I feel emotional about this, you know. Because, I mean, it is a big moment.
0: I got to say, Dizzy Rascal's Boy in the Corner album, he made it when he was... I think he was 15, 16.
1: Yeah.
0: Full of wisdom. I've got bars on that record which still resonate with life.
1: Mm.
0: Bars like, where were you when I was blue?
1: Yeah, that's it, bro. I knew that one was coming. I knew that one was coming.
0: No, it's not equal. No, it's not fair. You know, like, it's like life bars.
1: No, but it's true. Like, when you really, really deep it, from production to lyrics, yeah, like, it's unbelievable. Like all the greatest albums transport you to a certain time and a place, and it doesn't. That's what makes it timeless as well. It's like a capsule of somewhere. So you listen to that record and you feel like you're in the streets of East London, Bow, like, and you're feeling the same feelings and seeing the same things. And you know, I feel that way about Reasonable Doubt personally. You know, like, and I mean, a lot of albums, to be honest. But you know, it's like you're transported. And just, again, and also how left all the Sonics are. Yeah. Like, it's incredible.
2: And to think he was 16 when he did that. And
1: I mean, that's just where it's...
2: Genre slash Sonic slash even,
1: yeah, it's
2: you
1: like,
2: know, country, you know, in terms of the UK sound.
1: Yeah, yeah, yeah.
2: To do all of that.
1: That's incredible.
2: It's amazing.
1: It's like Yamin Yamal or something, you know?
2: That type ball, you know.
1: You know what I'm saying? It's that kind of, it's just special, you know. And it's like, obviously, you were brought here to do that. But Dean, whenever we talk about Dizzy, I think about the that sound. I think you've got something on SoundCloud that you listen to, and I think where was it? And then there's like,
0: that was in, it could have been Sidewinder, but it was Manchester.
1: That's it. And then basically you hear the energy in the room. It's unbelievable. And then I think some stuff goes down.
2: There's one.
1: And then, yeah, like, but it's just incredible. It's like, again, you're just transported. But yeah, that was a great moment.
0: That was basically a sound clash when it kicked off. It was crazy. Yeah, Dizzy, Wiley and crew all on the mic. And it was very intense, very visceral. And you can really feel it, smell it through the audio.
1: Yeah, no, special, man. So special.
0: One time for these guys. Once again, hold tight, DJ Mac 10 for bringing it out.
1: Mm.
0: That's made my 2025 for sure.
1: Ah, good.
0: All right, let's get into this.

0: phone.
1: That boy stamped my skin up. All up in my hair. Thinks that I care. Keep following me here, following me there. These days I can't go nowhere. Ain't that your girl?
0: No, I ain't my girl.
1: I swear that's your girl.
0: It ain't my girl.
1: She got juice up.
0: Oh well.

0: for the money, that's the devil in me. Had to hide it from the church, that's the Jekyll in me. I never thought twice what the pressure would be, cause gin chains look just like oppression to me.
1: I'm sleepy.

0: Yes, big up everyone for tuning in. We've been dancing in here.
1: Raving in the studio.
0: Literally, like, it's been good fun. Just quickly, I need to say, Mum, I love you. Happy birthday for tomorrow.
2: Chinsia.
3: Yeah. Big up, Chinsia.
0: The G. And also, great to hear Frank Zappa, Black Napkins earlier. We call him Uncle Frank in the Prentice household.
1: Shout out
0: Simon for putting me on and growing up listening to all of the Zappa records. What a man.
1: Hold tight, everyone in the show locked in. We had Asangi, we had Aid, we had Gabe. I've got a bone to pick, right? People often see me on the street and they're like, love the show, I'm locked in. Why don't you message? Right? Say something.
0: Yeah, we want
1: to
0: hear from
1: you. Show a signal. You, I'm talking to you.
0: Yeah.
1: Listen to the show, not saying something. Lock in and say something. We appreciate all the good words.
0: Yeah, man, live and direct.
1: DM us on the gram at Don't Sleep, Don't Sleep. Don't be a stranger.
0: Please, no strangers around here. And of course, the Nina Simone record, man, that always does things to my spirit.
3: Oh. Yeah, Sea Lion, oof.
0: Oh, perfect way, man. Perfect way to just lift everything up. Anyway, love to everyone tuning in. Big ups.

Last tune from us is, of course, David Joseph, You Can't Hide From Your Love, remixed by, of course, the legendary, mighty king of DJs, Larry Levan. See you in 2 weeks' time.

Yeah, big shout. DJ Cosworth on this one. Huge track.

Yeah, once again, Shuffle and Swing. We're here till 4. First show of the residency. It's a real honour. Big up, Rinse.

Yeah, you got Shuffle and Swing on rinse. A couple little technicals here with the needle. You got Ceviche live in the mix right now, starting from the top. Sounds of the Dem 2 on this one.

0: Yeah.
1: Easy, everyone.
0: Yeah.
1: Rinse FM, Friday afternoon. The vibes are good inside.
0: Yeah.
1: Sending love wherever you are. Big up.
0: Bless it.

Yeah, as we roll on a half hour here. Last half hour, shuffle and swing. Big up everyone that's locked in tonight. Big up everyone in the studio. Remember, April 7th, ton of bricks. Shuffle and swing, 5th birthday. DJ Crisp's on this one. Big up all the listeners, yeah?

Yeah, this one right here. Big up Fievre. Big up Paris. Big up all Iran. This one here, Soom T. Fievre, Don't Stop. Brand new release, just came out this week. Shuffle and Swing, keep it locked.

0: Yo, yo, yo. Mic check, 1, 2. 1, 2, mic check. What's going on, bro?
1: I'm all good, bro. What about you?
0: Not too bad, man. Not too bad. I'm excited for today's show, man.
1: Yeah, man. Bringing sweets and toys for the people then, man.
0: No, I'm saying it's been a while.
1: Yeah, bro. Summertime and thing as well.
0: Yeah, man. You know summertime done, right?
1: Bro, as soon as it's September, summertime, it just, rain just was just ready, bro.
0: You know what I mean? Kid them back to school, bag of traffic on the road.
1: Yeah, man.
0: But we're here to bring you the joy, man. Bring you the energy.
1: If you don't know already, you're locked into the Travel Brothers on Rinse FM. Myself, Razzlerman.
0: And myself, DLR Groove. Gonna be rolling out some nice flavours, man. Some sick flavours for you right to the hours of 5 o'clock.
1: Yeah, man. And we have 2 special guests this month.
0: Jeez! Yo, you ain't even heard the mixes yet, have you?
1: Nah, I didn't listen on purpose, you know.
0: I had no choice, man. I had to.
1: Yeah, I'm ready for it, man. We're going to get into tunes to look out for and release the month very soon as well.
0: Yeah, man, we're bringing that back. Bringing that back for you. Selecting tunes that we feel that needs the spotlight, man.
1: Trust, man. Big up everyone sending us tunes monthly. We do listen to them, man. And we're loving them, man. Keep sending them. Send them in. Send them in. Send them in. Send them in.
0: Start already.
1: Yeah, man.
0: Right, so what? Should we get into the first guest?
1: Yeah, man. Let's get into it, man.
0: Right, this is a DJ and producer that we admire. All the way from Australia.

0: relevant information. Keep it locked right here, Tribal Brothers, it's Rinse.
1: I'm DJ Christelle, originally from Sydney, Australia. I'm a DJ first, producer second. I have been DJing for about 20 years now, and I've been producing for about the past 2 years.

0: to constantly show up, and I draw a lot of my influence from the electronic dance music coming out of South Africa. So everything from Amapiano, Three Step, Afro House, Soulful House, Deep House. I just wrapped up at Shapes Festival in Zakynthos, and next month I'll be in Paris, followed by ADE in October. So lots of exciting things ahead. In this mix, you can expect all things South African, as well as my last track released, No Lies, featuring Agnieszka. And if you want to connect or follow my journey, you can find me at DJ Christelle across all socials.
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0: sick vibes, man. Sick producer as well, man.
1: Yeah, bro. Trust, man.
0: You know, she sent a track time ago and it got overlooked in the emails. And she was like, yo, well, go on.
1: So she could have been on there a lot sooner. That's what you're saying.
0: You kind of think.
1: Cool.
0: Kind of think. It's our fault. Apologies. But yeah, man, make sure you go check out her socials. Go hit her up, man. You know, go support the sounds. Right, let's get into tunes to look out for. First one, Beats by Hand, featuring CO. Track entitled Trick Me. Some of you may recognize the vocals. This one's coming out next week, Friday the 12th, on the Stay True Sounds. This one's sick, man. I'm loving her voice, man.
1: Hey, trust, man. I love this one still.
0: Let's get into this one. Trick Me, Beats by Hand, featuring CO.
2: Tunes to look out for.

0: vibe, man. That reminds me of the original, I think it was by Khalees. That was on like a reggae sort of beat. But yeah, Large Up Beats by Hand, Large Up CO on the rhythm. That one is out next Friday. Right, let's get into the next one. This one was sent in my DMs, actually. Always in it, bro. Always. Tongue twister. Large Up artist Libo and Kwesi. This one is entitled The Cape, and it's out on the 26th of September. Let's get into this one.
1: Tunes to look out for.

0: out to Artist Lebo. Out to Questy as well. This one's tough, man.
1: Trust, bro. Trust, man.
0: Yeah, man. Respect for that. Respect. This one's coming out on the 26th of this month. Definitely go support that one, man.
1: Trust, man. She's an artist and a DJ, man. She's mashing up the Afro House scene.
0: Yeah, man. Sick. Love that. Right, let's get into the next one. Next one is courtesy of a friend of the shows. Of the shows? Of the show.
1: Yeah, bro.
0: Yeah, man. Came on as a guest during a tour, a European tour. This one, courtesy of Caraba, track entitled Surfacing. Came out on the Tides EP. But this one is forthcoming on a Tides remix. Bag of remixes on there. This one is the Afro Exotic mix, track entitled Surfacing. Let's get into this one.
2: Tunes to look out for.

0: Feeling This Man. Remix of the original. That one, Carabas Servicing. That one is out, also out on the 26th of September, along with artist Lebo. That one's also out on the 26th. Right, let's get into release of the month. And this one, you know when there's a race groove and Usain Bolt just like, he just leaves everyone behind. This one, just you just listen to it and you're like, yeah.
1: I want to see where you're going with this.
0: You don't mean my analogies, innit?
1: I know.
0: Yeah, this one is by 11 featuring Tandy Dre. This one is entitled Zama. He's actually a Dubai-based producer and DJ, and he's got a South African vocalist on it. Let's hear what they come up with, man, and let me know what you think of this, because this just took the race, man, I ain't gonna lie. When you heard it, you just thought, yeah, this is the one. Large Up Sondela Recordings every single time, sending us that fire. Let's get into this one. This one, 11 featuring Tandy Dre. This one entitled Zama.
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0: Yeah, bro. I see where you was going with that. I see where you was going with that. Because there was a bag of choosing the emails. Bag of selections to choose from.
1: But that one just took it, innit?
0: Trust me. Was it 9 point something something?
1: Yeah, man. 9.71.
0: Yeah, man. Big up Usain Bolt. Big up 11. Making his Sondela debut. Once again, tracking title Zama. Out on the 19th. Big up Sondela each and every. Right, before we get into our next guest, fancy a mix up, my G?
1: Come on.
0: All right, let's get into it, man. Let's pick up the energy, pick up the pace.
1: A little fast pace from the start, yeah?
0: Yeah, might as well, bro.
1: Say nothing, take lead, bro.
0: All right, let's get into it. Gonna jump into the mix. Not too long, I long for, but make sure you keep it locked. Keep it right here. It's your boys, the Trouble Brothers, Razzleman, myself, LR Groove. Keep it locked right here. It's Rinse.

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1: 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More time, man, Bella line and trap. 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

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I wanted a cheesy beef. 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

with the record. 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Death with the record. 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Death with the record. Death with the record. Death with the record.

0: sound of music from the street. Strange music. In the beginning. But then it just went on and on.
1: On and on, on and on, on and on.

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tape on. 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

0: Big snooker vibes. 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Yeah.
1: Just playing as well as ever.
0: I like snooker.
1: Not fearing.

about like 10 days. 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But I'm gonna tell you lot later on. And I'm gonna play a tune by everybody playing. But that's at the end, so hang about. Keep it locked, Rinse FM. Next one by Walzer out of Russia, hold tight.

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1: Don't understand what's going on here.

Once again, Medem forthcoming. This one, not this one actually, sorry. This one just came out. I think it ends. But he is the next release on NODC, the label.

last one, banger. Two called The Visitor. That's off New Step, which I will never stop playing. This one, Garrett Fields.

Alright, special one next. This is an announcement. At NLDC, the third birthday, May 6th, the NL3C. That's a record. It's going to be very exclusive. It's going to have tunes by the three previous artists on the NLDC label. Very exclusive. 12 inch. From Farmer, Sedan, and Mook. The next one is On It.

this one coming in is on the NO3C record. It's by Farmer. And it's entitled F1. And it's Chaos. NODC on rinse.

this. Contact Ghost. Titled Life Size. Love this one. This one forthcoming. I ain't gonna tell you where. If my memory serves me correct, I might have just given out fake info. Sorry. Memory is notoriously bad. Or type Modelo.

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I literally don't have enough time. NLDC140 at gmail.com if you fancy it. I listen to everything eventually.

This is by Mook. Right, technically by Farmer. But it's a Mook remix. I like all Mook remixes. They just sound like Mook.

I had to go for a wee. Otto Modello. I thought that was pretty slick considering. I know it was a bit out of phrase. Do me a favour.

I'll type Zhao Zintong. I'll type Chris Wakelin. Big up all the other snooker players locked in.

Yeah, love this tune. Gordo Dubs, 2010. This one forthcoming on Ends in about 2 weeks from now. Once again, it's the NODC show on Rinse FM. Myself, the DJ Qist. Hold tight. One beautiful as well. This is a wicked blend. I prepped this one on the plane and trust me, it's actually good. Even to 30,000 feet. Can't tell you who it's by. Entitled Flute One.

All right, we're gonna do this the third birthday lineup now. 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

Originators. Dusk and Blackdown. Coming back for the third time. This time to open up. I was listening to these guys before I was listening to dubstep. So it's an honor to have them back.

Yeah, this tune entitled Drums of Nagano off the Margins Music album. This is the soundtrack to me moving down to London, this album. A very special place in my heart for these guys and this album in general. So yeah, once again, the first artist on the third birthday lineup is Dusk and Blackdown.

And the second artist is Suk Knight. 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Absolutely smashed it the last time.

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Next

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It's entitled Bloody Grave. And it's by the fourth artist. Which is VZ. You might know him as WZ. Owner of Shakhtar Records, on Inner Mind, and various others.

This tune's a collaboration. And one of them's playing, one of them's not. It's Fearless Dread, but he's not playing. This is the debut tune from the other guy. He's back for maybe the fourth time. He played at the first one. Ads did Fearless Dread, to be fair. My good friend, none other than Riz Latif.

0: Erez Latif is back at the third birthday, and he will not be smoking behind the decks. He will not be. I'm not gonna let him. Not in my pub. But yeah, this tune called Bongo Bar, collaboration between Riz Latif and Fearless Dread.
1: Different Congo vibes.
0: Right, also Sevik is playing, but he doesn't make tunes. So Sevik's playing as well. So that's six.
1: See?
0: Who we had? Dusk and Blackdown. Distance. Suk Knight. Fake tunes. So Sevik's playing as well. So that's six.
1: See?
0: Who we had? Dusk and Blackdown.

step into a rock in America, he'd be up there. So yeah, Chrome Star at the third birthday. That completes the lineup. Once again, Chrome Star, Distance, Suk Knight, VZ, Riz Latif, Dusk and Blackdown, and of course, the Sevic. That's all free entry, by the way. You just come down, rock up. But I recommend you get here early. Because I worked very hard on that lineup. And I think it's going to be quite busy. Come down to Dalston, Dalston Junction Station, round the corner. And see you. NLDC140 on the Instagram. You can get some info there, but you won't get that again. The only place anyone's going to hear that lineup is just then in the past. And on SoundCloud. Hold tight, SoundCloud.

Why'd I pick such a tongue twister for a name? Myself, DJ Qist. The station Rinse FM. All tight, Gabe. This one playing us out. Frenemy by Chromestar.

Yes, Rince, Melt Messiah, back on the airwaves with a new showtime every second Sunday, 9 to 11 p.m. after hours. You can say whatever the hell I want now, mate. Yeah, I've got a Broken Beat special for you today. Got some special guests in the building right now. Sounds of Melt Messiah, back to back one owner. Yeah, keep it locked, man. We're moving.

0: sounds of Don Surf and the Monk. Big up the last 30. Right now, I feel like we're at like a board meeting or something. Like, Knights of the Bruck Table. We're going to get into a little discussion. We've got to introduce another very special guest, a man like Mark Force.
1: Yes, big up. Thanks for having us. Looking forward to this.
0: Pleasure to have you. One of many members of the supergroup Bugs in the Attic, legendary Bruck collective. For anyone who's listening who might not be aware of what we're playing today, what is Broken Beat?
1: I'd probably describe Broken Beat as it's a fusion of many different genres. Quite a few of the original producers, we all came out the Reinforced camp. So you had Digo, Mark Mack, Seiji, Domu, myself, Alpha Omega. So we came from one element, but already Reinforced kind of, for me, were the blueprint of Bugs in the Attic, Broken Beat. There was already fusion, lots of different sounds, and it's just an extension of the Reinforced sound. Obviously, there's many different elements and producers that contributed, but I think the foundation came from Reinforced Records, me personally.
0: Obviously, like, a genre is bigger than any one song. Is there like a particular moment or a record where you felt like the Broken Beat movement really come into its own?
1: In terms of a crossover record, I'd probably say the Bugs in the Attic Amy Winehouse remix. That one translated over to many different scenes, and you know, it's a well-known track in London, definitely. So yeah, I'll definitely say that track. I'd still say that, but Broken Beat is probably still one of the last true underground movements of music that's still going. You know, most people, when you say, "Oh, have you heard a Broken Beat?" they'll say, "What's that? What, breakbeat?" You know, no, Broken Beat. It's been going 25 years plus, and it's influenced many different, you know, like Funky House came out of Broken Beat. There was a lot of the Funky House producers would come in co-op on a Sunday. And obviously us lot was a bit of an older generation, so we've been producing for at least 10 years. But the younger lot, they came and they liked the vibe of it, and they run with it. They just done their version of Broken Beat. You know, there's many funky tracks like that. Apple One, they got Run Down There. The Artwork track got played at co-op. So, yeah.
0: Obviously, you just touched on it there, but you're one of the founders of legendary Club Night Co-op.
1: Yeah, so it's quite a mad story. Like, no one really knows this story, so you're getting a little exclusive
0: here. Here we go, mate. That's what I like to hear.
1: Yeah, so basically, it was myself and Orin, like, one night in the Bug Studio in Ladbroke Grove. We was like, well, we've got this music. We haven't really got a base or a home. And like, every genre needs a club where you can hear the music and dance to the music. It's the most important thing. So I came up with a concept and a name saying we should call it Co-op. And what we should do is that we basically split all the profits equally between the DJs. And like, most of the time we'd only get paid like £50. It was a Sunday night little thing, so no one really was getting weighed in or anything. It was just more to get something, get a movement and the community going. So me and him had the conversation, come up with the name concept. Then Orin went round to all like the, I would say elders, but like IG, Phil, Digo, said, yeah, we've got this idea, we want to do this club night, boom, boom, boom. So anyway, about a month later, all the older lot have put on a party, and they haven't put us lot on the lineup. So it got a bit techie. We didn't go down there for about 6 months. We're like, "Are you lot just jokers, bruv?" Like, we come, it's our idea, and we brought everyone together, and then they wouldn't have done it. But eventually, it all sorted out, and like, they put Bugs on the lineup, and then we sit on there individually. But
0: I find it interesting because at the same time, you had Forward. Because Co-op started at Velvet Rooms, if I'm wrong.
1: Yeah, and I think Forward is at Velvet Rooms as well.
0: And then you both moved to Plastic People.
1: And you're
0: both sort of around the same time as well.
1: Exactly. It was, you know what? No one's ever really documented that time, because it's quite crazy. You had two brand new genres coming out of both the same clubs, you know, running alongside each other. That's quite mental just to even think about that was happening. And no one's kind of even linked it together and gone, yeah. So, you know, it's quite a legendary place on Plastic. I think what it was just the system. It was because it was pitch black and it had a heavy system, and you can run tunes on there and proper, you know, you appreciated the sound system. Music sounded right in there. Another sick thing was it was pitch black, so it didn't matter. Like, people on the dance floor just got down because there's no lights on you or nothing. You're just in a pitch black room and it's sweaty and it's dark. And that brought the vibe to that club. So, yeah, I think it was the venue. thing was good. Like Velvet Rooms was good. It was a different vibe. And I was saying earlier, we had a lot of legendary people come down to the Velvet Rooms parties. Like we had Roy Ayers come down, Don Blackman came down, Questlove, Madlib. Like basically a lot of people, if people were in town, they're like, oh, you need to come co-op and hear this like new music. It's like, you know, it's got the flavour and vibes and production of the old 70s, 80s, whatever, yeah. 60s, but it's this modern new interpretation of it. So they'll come through and just, you know, it'd be mad. Like you look across and there's Questlove like that, he's like in the corner bopping his head, you're like, that's mad, that's Questlove in the club. And like Don Blackman as well, Don Blackman being in co-op
0: in Shoreditch,
1: yeah, in Shoreditch is bad. So it's like, and they run I think IG played the tune for him, like one of the original ones down there. But yeah, it was a special time and a special club, and we had such a unique mix of people. It was you know, we had everyone in there. You had dark, like fundamentally there was a good dance crew within co-op. There was always at least 20 dancers in there that would come. They'd get there early just so they had a bit of dance floor space. And
0: yeah,
1: but then you had people coming, people just traveling like from Europe to come to the party. And then you'd have all the Japanese that would come over, and then as I said, the Americans. So it was just, and then you had all the London crew. So it was just
0: global.
1: It's like a global heads party, you know, just people that love music would come to co-op.
0: When I hear stories like that, I wish I could experience it firsthand.
1: Yeah.
0: But obviously, unfortunately for me, it was a little bit before my time, and I assume it's for you, Don Surf, same thing.
2: Yeah, yeah.
0: How did you get into Broken Beat, and what pulled you in?
2: I kind of got into it through like a jazz route. I was like, yeah, listening to a lot of jazz and studying it. And then, yeah, I think I was pulled in by the sort of like UK jazz stuff that was like big at the time. Yeah, and then just kind of discovered it from there.
0: And obviously we're seeing a lot more like younger DJs, younger producers, even like younger ravers coming out to these parties. Why do you think that is, Damon?
3: I think it's definitely to do with, I think we live in a time where a lot of the rhythms are quite monotomized. Things in general are monotomized, but kind of in the nature of rock music, you've got a lot of syncopation. So people who kind of like jazz or funk or fusion or whatever, it's got those elements to it. And at the same time, it's club music. So it's like the best of both worlds. If you're into jazz and you wanna, you know, hear that, but then you also like dancing, it kind of works. And jazz in itself is dance music in, you know, in its origin anyway. So yeah, I think it's just it's a beautiful lineage of that Black American music, but also mixed in with like UK flavors. And yeah, I think it just resonates with people.
0: Who are some of the producers today that people should listen to, apart from you two?
3: Las Nubian, who I played before. Kasha, she's sick. That's your mate, isn't it?
2: Yeah.
3: Kasha.
2: Sticky Dub.
3: Sticky Dub, of course.
2: Marvin Jupiter.
3: Yeah, there's a few, man. There's a lot of people. A lot of people are doing amazing stuff.
0: And obviously we're here today to celebrate the Fabric Live compilation that's coming out. You're all part of that, yeah. I believe. And obviously it's been over 20 years since the iconic Bugs in the Attic Fabric Live mix. Mark, how do you see Broken Beat from then to now? Like, what's changed?
1: I think people, there's a lot more understanding. Like, at the time when we was doing it, there wasn't really much syncopated rhythm music. It was pretty 4-4. Obviously had drum and bass and stuff. But yeah, we was programming, you know, lots of different rhythms we was inspired by. You know, there's like a lot of Afro-Cuban stuff, there's Brazilian. Like all these rudiments that are in Broken Beat are just music that's been around for thousands of years. We just programmed them rudiments in on a drum machine, basically. And you can hear it now, like, you know, like across I'm a Piano, you know, like the drums are broken and that, you know, like all the Afro-beat stuff. Obviously, these are just African rhythms. Mm. But, you know, like it's before, you didn't really have that in dance music. Now it's all over it. It's all over everything, you know, like, you know, the Afrobeat stuff might be slowed down, but the rudiments the same. So I think it has had the influence on a lot of dance music. And yeah, we traveled out to, when we was touring America, we recorded 3 albums out in Puerto Rico, because we was living out there. We done a co-op in Puerto Rico. That was a wild night. Yeah. That was a wild night. But getting back to the Fabric compilation, there was a party, Reinforced done a mad party, and it was probably the third party at Fabric when it first opened, and it was Underground Resistance, Reinforced, and then All the Broken in Room 3. And it was one of the sickest parties I've ever been to at Fabric. It was wild, you know, that. Because there was a close tie between Underground Resistance and Reinforced Records. D-Guy and Mark, you know, they had close contact with those guys. So a lot of the influence, that techno side of Broken Beat, that comes from, and Reinforced Records, comes from Underground Resistance. So yeah, that was the third. There's a flyer out there somewhere. Someone pulled it up the other day, but yeah, it'd be great to do another legendary party. It's 30 years of Bugs next year, so hopefully you never know, we might line something up.
0: We need you back on here, mate, next year.
1: Yeah, no, definitely we'll come back. Like, there's a lot more chat, there's so much history and stuff. It'd be great to come back and have another chat another time as well.
0: But just back on that mix,
1: yeah,
0: like what you're saying about all the genres coming together and stuff, when you listen to that mix, it's quite interesting because you've got Broken Beat on there, you've also got like proto dubstep, you've got like breaks, two-step.
1: Yeah.
0: Was that because that's what you're also hearing at the time, or was that because Broken Beat wasn't quite there yet?
1: No, I think Broken Beat was established, but like what people don't realise is that Co-op wasn't just a Broken Beat party. Lots of different records got run down there. There was hip-hop records played down there, house records, techno records, jazz, Afrobeat. It was a melting pot. I think Plastic People kind of was more so established. It kind of, the genre was established by then, and it was fully Broken Beat. But before that, it was just, you know, it's a love of all the different musics that we've grew up with and, you know, just enjoy listening to. And that's what Broken Beat is, really. It's a tempo with a fusion of everything.
0: Do you think Broken Beat gets the recognition it deserves? Or do you think it's one of those genres that has a lot of influence that doesn't get as much credit?
1: Yeah, I think it's still, as I said, it's really unknown, I think. I don't think many people, I think maybe more people know of it now, but I don't really care about that. I love it. It's still underground, and it's still raw, and it hasn't been people, because I think you need a certain level of ability to be able to make that music. You need to be able to, you need a knowledge of music to produce it. You know, it's not just about, oh, you can listen to a Broken Beat tune and make a Broken Beat tune. You know, it's about everyone that's involved, all the producers all love music. You know, we're not just about Broken Beat, we love everything. And it's just the influence, all the stuff we listen to over all our lives, inputted into the art production, is the sound of Broken Beat.
0: Let's talk about Carnival. That's a tune you got on the Fabric Live compilation.
1: Yeah, so that is an old Puerto Rican. We recorded, basically it's from, we had one of our friends out there, Pablo, he run a few bars, Rumba, Candela. He had a studio above Candela. That's where he was living. We was living above a bar with a studio, like Monday to Friday, which was quite fun because we didn't have to pay for drinks and stuff, and you're in Puerto Rico. So, but yeah, we was recording with loads of legends out there. There's a lot of Fania, the label, the disco, New York label, a lot of the, when they were younger, lived in New York and they moved back to Puerto Rico. So we was recording with loads of people. But the vocal of Carnival is actually from Rumba, and it was a live recording of a night. It's just percussion and vocalists, and it was one segment of the vocal that we chopped out, and it was just I made this tune. The instrumental was a Carnival tune. I made a little dub plate for about 3 years ago, and I just made a new rub of it, and then Orange jumped on it, done a bit more production. Yeah, and it came out nice. I think this is a good Carnival tune. It's got Carnival vibes.
0: See, it's out next Monday.
1: Yes, next Monday.
0: What do you hope people take away from it?
1: It'd be nice. It's great to be aligned with Fabric again, because we had a close connection when they first opened up.
0: Yeah.
1: And obviously, it spreads Broken Beat out to a new audience, a younger audience, and, you know, hopefully it will establish some new people just love the music, and hopefully we'll get some brand new producers making some more Broken Beat, because we want this to continue. But we've always tried to push a couple, we always try to bring people through, like Don's played at a few of the Co-op parties. We always try and bring in the younger lot to come, because I think a lot of the scenes is very closed and they don't bring people in, and if you don't do that, then it's just going to die out. So you always need new generation DJs, producers, to keep it moving and bring their flavour to it. So
0: 100%. I'd be quite interested to hear, like, Don Surf, for everyone listening at home, if they could listen to one Broken Beat song, what would you recommend?
2: I think you played one of my favourites, DKD Future Rage.
0: Yeah.
2: Yeah, that's been one of my favourites.
0: We were talking about it before as well, weren't we? About, like, I think you said Apple was at the co-op nights, he heard that song and then used the same percussion for...
2: Yeah, I think that's why I'm
0: the song that you mixed into it.
2: I just sound better.
0: I lined you up there, mate.
2: Yeah.
0: And Demunk, what about on the compilation? Is there a personal one there?
3: What do you say?
0: Is there a personal favourite on the compilation?
3: Personal favourite? I love yours, Mark, and I love Charlie's as well, Mr. Dunsurf.
0: Easy answers.
3: I think my favourite is probably the Last Nubian track. I forget the name of it, but I played it earlier. Yeah, I really dig that one.
2: Mad Slinky one's hard as well.
0: Yeah, big up Mad Slinky, mate. Yeah, that's crazy.
3: Slinky for sure.
0: Right, let's get into another mix. Mark, you're going to take us through to the end, are you?
1: Yeah, I've got... Basically, it's me back to back with Orin, but Orin's not here. But he done a premix last night, so
0: come on.
1: Yeah, I call Orin J Fox because he's always disappearing. He's always stuck in 1985, waiting for the lightning to hit the clock tower. So he's here in spirit, but he's renowned for just disappearing to 1985. But he eventually comes back. You'll see him at some point in the week somewhere.
0: So is it Bugs in the Air Back to the Future mix now?
1: Yeah, it's definitely Back to the Future. Orin J Fox, Marty McFly. Where are you, bruv?
0: All right, keep it locked. 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

Hello, hello. Good evening. Hope you're having a wonderful Saturday night. You're listening to Rinse FM. It's me, Emerald, bringing you Precious Stones Radio, the second Saturday of every month. For a couple of hours. Soundtracking a little section of your weekend. Bringing you all my favourite new discoveries. Some forthcoming bits. Sounds from my record label Precious Stones. And some old favourites. Stuff that's in rotation in my sets at the moment. Thank you so much for tuning in. Or listening back. This one you can hear underneath. Newly obsessed with this label. You're going to hear a lot from Catwash Records over this next couple of hours. I've tried to try to thin it down a bit and be like, I can't just play 10 Catwash tunes. There's a few. This one, LNF Maximilian from Catwash Records Beat Volume 3. Record label out of Paris. Some really nice, sexy, minimal housey techno-y bits. The next one you're going to hear, also from Catwash, by Lula Circus. It's called Once Upon a Time, and it's my new obsession. Been firmly on repeat for me lately. I reckon you'll love it too. How could you not?

I sincerely hope you enjoy the next 2 hours with me. I've done some hours of digging this week. And you know, we just have one of those sessions where you're just finding so much good stuff that you resonate with. So I'm excited for this show. Got a lot of stuff that I've fallen in love with lately. Some brand new firm favourites. Not brand new tunes, but brand new for me. And maybe brand new for you.

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This is Precious Stones Radio with me, Emerald, for the next 2 hours. Let's get into it.

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0: remix.
1: A cushion of concept. Piled up masses that are pent up and bent out of shape.

I ain't even got the words for it, you know. I just think it's sexy. This 125 tempo, I'm just feeling a lot at the moment. The one you heard before this was Adam Shelton of Control. Another one off Catwash Records. And this one is called The Grove by Headphones Girl. It's a Scotia remix. Play another one off this EP a bit later as well.

0: something really wrong with this. My brain doesn't remember dates very well.
1: Well, I hope your Saturday night is going well. What are you up to?
0: Are you partying this weekend? Are you chilling? Are you at Houghton Festival? I'm going to be at Houghton. I'm very much looking forward to it. The organisation that me and the girls put into Houghton is unreal. Printed out timetables, one for the van, one for the tent, and then one between two for it, for the four of us. And then we've highlighted all the sets we want to see, allocated sleeping time, wellness area time, and then rendezvous meeting points once a day. I mean, who knows whether we'll stick to any of those plans, but the intentions are there. Very excited. It'll only be my second Houghton.

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Oh, yeah. 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It's, I mean, it's only my second show back in about 4 years. Oh, like 3 and a half. So I'm still getting used to the new studio. I'm making sure you can actually hear me on the mic, but I think you could just then. This very cheeky one from Laidlaw. It's called I Know This. You might recognise the melody. You might think, I know this. The one you heard before that is called Mushrooms by Marshall Jefferson. That's the Justin Martin remix. Justin Martin is such a fantastic underdog of a producer. I think it's Justin Martin who did Ghettos and Gardens. Old one. Still play it to this day. It's like a very nice little sneaky one in the collection.

actually took from Psycho Weasel's Beatport chart, which I checked out the other day whilst I was prepping for the show. Played you some of the Psycho Weasel new Future EP that came out last month. Oh, I mean, from my show last month. They're really great producers. Check them out if you haven't already. This is Rinse FM. It's Precious Stones Radio with me, Emerald. With you all the way till 10 o'clock. I hope you're enjoying the show. Fast approaching the halfway point. Saturday.

Houghton last year. And when I was prepping for the show, obviously Houghton's this weekend. So I went back to that set and I remembered this tune. I found it. Not this one, the one before.